Prince. It's been 10 years since his passing, and we're celebrating the legacy, the hit, and the genius that made him royalty. I only want to be some kind of friend. From Purple Rain to Kiss and everything in between, it's wall-to-wall Prince all weekend. Don't miss the Prince Weekend, June 6th and 7th, only.

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6: Hey, it's Kat and JJ. Hopefully you're listening to our morning show, but if you miss any of it, don't worry. We got you. We take

It's Liveline. I can't believe it. Next week is already Memorial Day, the unofficial start of summer 2026. Some really good music, too. Drake just released 3 new albums. I think they all suck, but that'll take everyone a couple days to get through and find their favorites. Of course, we play what you ask. It's not about my personal taste. And we've been playing Pink Floyd and Led Zeppelin all night. Isn't that the truth? Olivia Rodriguez.